I'm going down in the blues department, you know. On this tour, I found out that you people really like the blues. And I was living the blues all my life back in the early years. So that's when I learned how to play them. And that's when I can put so much in them. A little thing called Every Day I Have the Blues.

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Now don't you know it's you I'm talking about you. Yeah.

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I hit that jive, Jack, put it in your pocket till I get back.

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Everybody's talking, talking about the gambling man. But the gambling that he do, it don't mean a thing.

Here's another one that I wrote. I'm dedicating this number to the great Memphis Slim, who is now accompanying me and doing a very wonderful job, if I do have to say so myself, and not just because he's here. And the title of it is Just Let Me Be.

up for himself as a good man. You know, I really think he's gone and done it. He looks pretty good down there with four girls with him.